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nothing to me. 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The damage is done, it's all you from here. And don't come a-looking, cause I simply do not care. Like you'd even find me. Well, maybe after a few pints, and I only make it a

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Our modest disposition is burdened by the weight of European history and epic Jewish fate. The story of a people who

Jeder Schwab bei uns verkauft sich aus. Wir sind Konzeptmeister vom Europas Handelshaus. We did not cultivate our gardens, we did not grow fruit. We handled, lent and dickered all along the trading routes. The French, these men, the New World slaves, and we got stuff to sell. We are the middlemen of Europe's modern earthly.

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Our modest disposition is burdened by the weight of European history and epic Jewish fate. The story of a people who displaced from ancient lands, became the slaves of Greece and Rome and Gaul's marauding bands.

Now muse of how the Jews migrated to this place, and how the force of history has creolized the race. Our modest disposition is burdened by the weight of European history and epic Jewish fate. The story of a people who